0: Die junge Nacht der ARD.
1: How could I not leak it? I look so good, you look so good, maybe we should all leak it together. F*** it. You only live once, let the people see.

0: 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Berlin Touri-Tipps. Berlin Touri-Tipps.
1: Attention, attention. Here comes a very important security advice for our foreign visitors. Lover guests from all over the world. In Berlin, we have a very big problem with dog shit. This is not appetitlich, but it is so. The most absolute dangerous dog shit areas in Berlin are Neukölln, Kreuzberg, Friedrichshain, Wedding, Prenzlauer, Schöne and Lichtenberg, Mitte, Wilmersdorf, Pankow, Marzahn, Treptow.
2: It's Fritz.

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Come back to me. I miss you. Every bad boy needs a good girl.

0: Royalties and pub too.
1: Where you at?
0: At the house with it, watching Santa's.
1: Who you with?
0: On the couch with my favorite Santa. I was about to, but you convinced us. Should I decorate her walls or log off to Pinterest? Never too late to meditate.

Yes. This is a game. Whatever I play to you, you play back to me. Back to me. You play back to me.

How could I not leak it? I look so good, you look so good. Maybe we should all leak it together. F*** it. You only live once. Let the people see.

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Can't go wrong trying to make things right. You know what that's like when your heart's on ice. Double them, put on man's life. Don't speak the language to me, that's a seeing man's signs strictly off the hype. Picking a side, help me to the side. Without the advice, I promise I'm fine. Like, look, I've been doing alright. Tell me you love me, it seemed like you hate me. Send a text, I mean, get there. I can't trust, I would risk my safety. Been a place where God can't save me. And the truth is, I might go back. The truth is, I like when the good goes bad. Believe me, you need me, it's not that deep. What you bring to the table, you can't just eat. No, that's

0: right. I can't go wrong trying to make things right. Trying to make things right. Trying to make things right. Trying to make things right. I can't go wrong trying to make things right. Trying to make things right. Trying to make things right. Trying to make things right. I can't go wrong trying to make things right.
1: It's Fritz.
2: Fritz.
3: Fritz.
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6: Fritz.
7: Fritz.
8: Fritz.
9: Fritz.
10: Fritz.
11: Fritz.
12: Fritz.
13: Alle sagen das.
14: It's Fritz.

slowly drifting away, drifting away. Wave after wave, I'm slowly drifting, drifting away. And it feels like I'm drowning, pulling against the stream.

0: Das war Checkmate von Medusa, deren Sängerin Alyssa hier bei mir im Studio ist. Alyssa, beside your new band Blue Medusa, you also joined the British power metal band Dragon Force. How did it come to that?
1: Yeah, so I did a song with Dragon Force a couple years ago called Burning Heart, and that was a super fun process. I told them the entire time how I thought it was really challenging and fun to sing, and we made a music video. We actually performed it a bunch of times together as well at different cities on their tour. And we always said, hey, maybe we should do this again at some point. And now is that point that we decided to just collaborate further.
0: And you're a permanent member?
1: Let's see. Let's see. We're having fun. We're making good stuff. So we have a tour coming up actually in the fall.
0: And how does it fit into your schedule?
1: Oh, it's packed. Yeah. My schedule's packed. Yeah,
0: I believe that. Your partner, Wolfgang Doyle from Frankenstein. Is that correct?
1: No.
0: How would you say it?
1: Doyle Wolfgang von Frankenstein.
0: Doyle, of course.
1: Frankenstein.
0: Doyle is his name, yeah.
1: Yeah.
0: Doyle he's also a famous musician. He's as a member of the legendary horror punk band, The Misfits. And how is it at your home? Do you make any music together from time to time?
1: Not really. I mean, we each have our own studio at home. And so he works on his music, I work on mine. But we have exchanged a few riffs. Like I gave him a riff that I wrote and he gave me a riff that he wrote. So it would be cool to collaborate, but our musical styles are really different, actually.
0: Yeah, but maybe that would be the thing, that it is so different.
1: Yeah, true.
0: So you're sitting both in your studio at home and you meet for lunch?
1: Yes, that's
0: it. And sometimes in the hallway?
1: Yep, that's basically
0: okay.
1: It.
0: Okay. You sent me a list with a few songs that you especially fancy. And on that list was among others, Another World by the French band Gojira. Why did you choose them, or especially this song?
1: Yeah, I mean, the guys in Gojira are friends of mine, actually, especially Joe and Mario, the two brothers, singer and drummer. And we share a lot of the same values. I also think Gojira is just an amazing band. I saw them for the first time probably like 20 years ago, and I'm so happy to see them succeeding so much since then. And I actually saw Joe not too long ago at a festival when I was doing a collaboration with the band Ice Nine Kills. And he looked at me and he said, hey, you know what I thought of today? Did you know that you can just wake up and decide to be happy? And he's right. You can do that. And so I just think they're really brilliant people and brilliant musicians. And this song in particular is really, really moving, actually.
0: Have you seen the flying whales that they use on their shows?
1: Yeah.
0: This is magic, I think. Mm-hmm. It's an overwhelming effect, yeah. Leider kann ich euch die fliegenden Wale nicht zeigen, die Gojira bei ihren Shows übers Publikum fliegen lassen. Aber wir hören Another World von Gojira auf Wunsch von meinem Gast Alyssa Whitegloss.

0: Das war Flying Monkey von Blue Medusa und deren Sängerin Alyssa ist hier immer noch bei mir im Studio. You, Alyssa, you are very committed to animal rights and you have a collaboration with the sea conservation organization Sea Shepherd, for which you designed a guitar together with your partner Doyle. And this guitar will be auctioned to collect money for Sea Shepherd. And I think Sea Shepherd will also be part of the show tomorrow at Huxley's, the Corrupted Blood show. Why Sea Shepherd and not any other pro-nature organization?
1: I mean, I actually regularly donate to quite a few. I'm also a member of the board of Savage Lands, which is another organization dedicated to planting trees and reforesting areas so that animals mm-hmm. in need have habitat back. But Sea Shepherd, I actually just went and did a mission with in the Faroe Islands. I was actually there for about a week to try to protect pilot whales from slaughter. Mm-hmm. So I feel very connected to the ocean. I'm a surfer. And I think that Sea Shepherd does amazing work. And the guitar is a one-of-a-kind guitar. It's autographed by Doyle and myself, and I also play it in our next music video.
0: Okay. Did you succeed in saving some pilot whales, at least, on the island?
1: I hope so. There was no slaughter while I was there.
0: Okay.
1: So I'm considering that a good thing.
0: But so you're lucky. I think you could be traumatized if you witnessed it.
1: Absolutely. I was with five other activists who were all quite traumatized.
0: Yeah, I believe that. What caused your fight for animal rights? Was there any special event in your life that sparked that flame?
1: I was raised by, in a family that was fully vegetarian and now we're all vegan. And we were just raised to really appreciate nature and appreciate other people and animals. And so I've always grown up loving animals and just understanding that I'm just one part of this world and it doesn't all revolve around me, you know?
0: Okay, that's good. We now have a world premiere, the new Blue Medusa song, Crocodile, that no one ever heard before.
1: Mm-hmm.
0: Like Flying Monkey, it once again has an animal in the title. Is that coincidence or are we expecting an animal-related record?
1: That's not a bad idea. It's kind of a coincidence in this case, but maybe I should make it a theme.
0: Yeah, maybe a song about every animal that you like or something like that. I don't know.
1: It's been a long album.
0: So let's give it up for Crocodile. Thank you for coming along and all the best for the show tomorrow at Huxley's Berlin for the Corrupted Blood show and for the future of Blue Medusa as well.
1: Thank you so much.
0: Und ich sage danke nicht nur an Alyssa, sondern auch an euch fürs Zuhören und bis nächste Woche beim Stahlwerk. Und hier ist jetzt die Weltpremiere von Crocodile von Blue Medusa.